Cross Canadian Ragweed, Alabama, kicking off this week's edition of Red Dirt Proud, Father's Day weekend edition. Fun fact about that song, originally it said, JB, I miss your lovin'. It was going to be sung by a girl. They changed the words, Ragweed took it, made it a hit. I'm practicing for April Fool's Day, so just bear with me. Father's Day weekend, this guy's dad played.

0: Aaron Watson, that freight train, Father's Day weekend, and his four kids, big old dad. I said what I said. Bree Bagwell teasing a new song she wrote, inspired by her girlfriends, but Bree said maybe it's about me too. Whoops.
1: My head hurts, and my body aches, and I look down, but I ain't got no brakes. 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
0: That sounds like a fun one. We're going to take you back to 2015, the album When a Heart

0: It's J.B. Cloud looking at the top songs on Red Dirt Proud's chart from last week. Man Daniel got his number one with Long Way Home, and Tristan Robertson went up one spot to number two.
1: Because I don't want to believe that we're through. I can't get over you, girl. I can't get over you.
0: Jamie Richards leaped three spots to number three.
1: And then there's me. Somewhere.
0: Till You Ride stayed at number four.
1: Going through my phone looking for a number. Someone who can tell me the best way I can somehow get over you.
0: Dean Smith and the Saints stayed at number five.
1: By the time that you see me running, you know I'm
0: living free. Sandy June jumped two spots.
2: Down at June.
0: Guy Vincent stayed at number seven.
1: She lights me up, lets me burn, a blessing and a curse.
0: William Clark Green went up a notch to number eight.
1: I'm a shadow, you ain't losing. Honey, I'm the kind that's stubborn and remains.
0: Cody Jake stayed at number two.
1: How lost is a sinner like me? Gonna have to be before it gets found.
0: Trevor Underwood and Caleb Young took a fall, but Prophets and Outlaws went up one spot to 14.
1: And it's all because of beautiful, beautiful.
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0: Sundance Head, the latest Guinevere from the guy. He wants to be on Joe Rogan's podcast and show. Sundance has got a big history. His dad's in the Gulf Coast Rock and Roll Hall of Fame. He won The Voice, got a song coming out in a movie, and an angel saved him when he accidentally shot himself. Y'all share his post and see if he can get on Joe Rogan.
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1: My dad, Cole Harden, also rodeoed PRCA for a lot of years. 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
2: 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Here's On Again Tonight, Father's Day weekend on Red Dirt Press.

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1: 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Just look for the yellow windmills.
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A reformed former bad boy and outlaw, Jared Birmingham on Red Dirt Proud, had a scare a couple of years ago with some skin cancer on his face, but he's doing much better now. Cowgirl out of Oklahoma doing good for herself, too. Here's the latest from Jenna Paulette, my new Red Dirt Proud.

Hey, this is Cody Johnson. This song ain't about a horse. It's about how she took his horse, and the man wants his horse back. From my new album, Banks of the Trinity. Check out my song, Horseback. He's a ranch hand and a pinch man, hotter than the red on the cattle brand, cause she's a gold digger with a quick trigger, a cast iron skillet swinging lid flipper,

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1: 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Cody Johnson off that new album comes out June 26, Banks of the Trinity. 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

Case Harden on your Father's Day weekend special of Red Dirt Proud. It's JB, proud papas of all these folks that are singing on the radio, including Hillary and Stephanie. Look up Texas High Road on the TikTok, the Facebook, social media website. We're going to honky-tonk about it on Red Dirt Proud. Walked in.

Red Dirt Proud. Well, Muzzy Braun up in Idaho is a father of four hair-legged boys. Two of them started the band Reckless Kelly, and the younger one started Mickey and the Motorcars. They have a big Braun Brothers reunion every year. Dad even gets up and sings. Here's Reckless Kelly in 7 Nights in Ireland on Red Dirt Proud.

It's Red Dirt Proud and JB. I can't play all the songs that are climbing the chart, but I can give you a sneak peek of a couple of good ones, like the new one from Jason Scott and the

0: heard.
1: That's new stuff from super songwriter Bernie Nelson. He also co-wrote Daddy Never Was a Cadillac Kind and wrote tons of hits for Nashville stars, and now he's writing them for all the Texas Red Dirt artists. Bernie spent time last week up at Seven Keys Lodge, Estes Park, Colorado, hanging out, playing songs, and writing songs with Mark Powell. Look up Seven Keys Lodge, Estes Park, Colorado.
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I'm from. Mallory Krieger wrapped up Big Beach Fest in Costa Rica. I hear it was a blast. Guanacaste, I've actually been there, so I was kind of jealous. I wanted to go back. So let's book a trip, and we'll meet up next year. BigBeachFest.com, all right? Max Dalling, Cody Jinks, Delaney Ann on the way. Here is new stuff from David Glenn. It's Friday Night Drunk on Red Dirt Press. Stop now.

Cody Jenks and the Working Man on Red Nerd Proud. This next artist confuses me a little bit. I love her to death. She's from Texas. I posted an article on her website from Monterey County News. Well, there's not a Monterey County in Texas. After a Google search, it showed that Delaney moved to the Monterey Peninsula in California. Released her debut EP at 13, and by 26, she's written over 300 songs. Here's her latest, Follow You to Love It, on Red Nerd Proud.

0: Red Dirt Friday. It's JB with some more Texas Red Dirt news. Miranda Lambert just made some more history, earning the first ever Billboard Country Music Icon Award at the 2026 Country Power Players event in Nashville. Now she's got some more wall candy, especially going alongside her 2024 People's Choice Country Icon title as well. And the Josh Abbott Band have been asked to headline the iHeart America 4th of July celebration, College Station, Texas, marking the nation's 25th anniversary. Coming up in, two weeks? Got more Red Dirt Proud coming up on 96.9 WSIG.
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Hey, it's JB. Welcome in. It is the last segment of the show. If you tuned in late, missed the show late, you want to hear more of it or hear it again, head over to the website at reddirtproud.com. 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Daryl Perry brought us 90sville a couple of years ago. He's back with a new song. If you know, you know. It's Red Dirt Proud.

0: Congratulations to Tyler Childers and his bride having their second child. Taking a little bit of time. William Clark Green doing the same thing. Babies just dropping everywhere. Well, it's time to wrap up our show, and we always leave you with the same great song from Jack Ingram. Here's Goodnight Moon.
1: So thank you very much.

0: Yeah, good night.
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6: Mainly cloudy skies throughout the evening, all the way through the overnight, with low right around 62. Mostly cloudy with a couple of heavy afternoon or evening showers tomorrow and a high right around 86. And then times of sun and clouds on Tuesday with a high of 80. That's your weather forecast from the News Talk 92.1 and 550 WSVA Weather Center. 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
3: 96.9 WSIG, Shenandoah Valley weather.
4: Mainly cloudy skies throughout the evening, all the way through the overnight, with a low right around 62. Mostly cloudy with a couple of heavy afternoon or evening showers tomorrow and a high right around 86. And then times of sun and clouds on Tuesday with a high of 80. That's your weather forecast from the News Talk 92.1 and 550 WSVA Weather Center. I'm Roy Randolph.
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4: 96.9 WSIG, Shenandoah Valley weather.
5: Mainly cloudy skies throughout the rest of the overnight, low right around 62. And then later today, mostly cloudy with a couple of heavy afternoon or evening showers and possibly even a thunderstorm, high right around 86. And tomorrow, times of sun and clouds with a high of 80. That's your weather forecast from the News Talk 92.1 and 550 WSVA Weather Center. 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
1: 96.9 WSIG. Shenandoah Valley weather.
2: Mainly cloudy skies throughout the rest of the overnight. Low right around 62. Then later today, mostly cloudy with a couple of heavy afternoon or evening showers and possibly even a thunderstorm. High right around 86. And tomorrow, times of sun and clouds with a high of 80. That's your weather forecast from the News Talk 92.1 and 550 WSVA Weather Center. 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

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Thank you for bringing us our food and drinks. 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
1: Every Saturday night, we're picking and grinning with the best in bluegrass. Bill Monroe, Rhonda Vincent, Ricky Skaggs, the Steel Drivers, and more. It's banjos, fiddles, harmonies, and high, lonesome sound. Just the way Saturday nights were meant to be.

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2: Mainly cloudy skies throughout the rest of the overnight, low right around 62. And then later today, mostly cloudy with a couple of heavy afternoon or evening showers and possibly even a thunderstorm, high right around 86. And tomorrow, times of sun and clouds with a high of 80. That's your weather forecast from the News Talk 92.1 and 550 WSVA Weather Center. 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

WSIG. On Sunday nights from 8 to 10 p.m., WSIG goes outlaw. It's Red Dirt Proud with J.B. Cloud. You'll hear music from artists like Cody Jinks, Tyler Childers, Brandi Carlile, plus outlaw tracks from Cody Johnson, Parker McCollum, and Chris Stapleton. 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And on Sunday nights, we go red. Red Dirt Proud.

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0: 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Bill Monroe, Rhonda Vincent, Ricky Skaggs, the Steel Drivers, and more. 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
7: Mainly cloudy skies throughout the rest of the overnight, low right around 62. Then later today, mostly cloudy with a couple of heavy afternoon or evening showers and possibly even a thunderstorm, high right around 86. And tomorrow, times of sun and clouds with a high of 80. That's your weather forecast from the News Talk 92.1 and 550 WSVA Weather Center.

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96.9 WSIG. Real country, real people for a Monday morning with Mickey Gilly. Stand by me. 5:30. Good morning. Welcome to Monday. It's Dave Thomas here. Thanks for hanging out and starting your day. I really appreciate it very much. We've got clear conditions on the roads right now. Interstates and the main highways. Nothing seems to be slowing you down this morning other than the speed limit, of course.

0: got to obey that. Otherwise, things seem to be flowing along, but if you're seeing something and we're not saying it for your Monday, hit us up on the WSVA Traffic and News tip line, 540-214-2500, 540-214-2500, and let us know. 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Your forecast today calling for cloudy skies, isolated showers, maybe a thunderstorm coming in midday or so. Daytime high going to be close to 90, about a 90% chance of rain, and rather windy today. Gusts up 20 to 25 miles an hour. Showers and thunderstorms again likely this evening into the overnight period. Tonight's low 64, the chance of rain at about 80%. Then tomorrow, look for isolated showers in the early afternoon. Otherwise, a mix of sun and clouds, about 80 tomorrow, but the winds will continue to be rather gusty, around 20 to 25 miles an hour for Tuesday. And then on Wednesday, going to see sunshine, high of 85. Possible shower on Thursday and Thursday night into Friday and into Saturday as well. 65 right now at our studios in Harrisonburg. Feels nice out there this morning as you're getting up, getting moving around. But again, it could be wet and windy today. We'll see what Mother Nature throws our way for a Monday. It's 5:32. 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

96.9 WSIG, Jason Aldean's Whiskey Drink, 546 Real Country, Monday morning with Dave Thomas. Good morning. Good chance of rain in the forecast today. Not the best day to do what I did, leave the rain jacket at home. Going to have to make another run to the house to pick up the rain jacket today because we've got a fairly good chance of seeing showers, maybe a thunderstorm mid-afternoon or so. And that chance of rain is going to linger through tonight into tomorrow. It's a much lesser chance tomorrow, but it's still going to be there. So today's a really good shot of, today and tonight, really good shot of seeing showers, maybe a thunderstorm. Rather windy today, too. Gusts up around 20 to 25 miles an hour. Going to be a warm one today. High of around 90. Hence the inserted thunderstorm possibility that we might be seeing. Because it could be hot, the humidity. It's this time of year in the Shenandoah Valley. What can you expect there? Tonight, overnight low dropping to 65. Tomorrow, as I said, much lesser chance of rain. Still rather windy on Tuesday. With wind gusts getting up 20 to 25 miles an hour. And the high tomorrow, again, is going to be around 80 or so. So wet and windy today and tonight. And then windy tomorrow with a possible shower. 65 right now as we're getting started for a Monday morning. I'm going to be heading out a little later this morning to Bridgewater, Purdue Farms on Quality Street. They're holding a maintenance job fair. If you've got maintenance experience and you're driving into work today and you're going, you know, this job blows chunks. Sorry to be so graphic. If that's the case, maybe you need to come by and see me a little later today. The event's going on 10 until 3. I'll be there from 11.

Sorry to be so graphic. If that's the case, maybe you need to come by and see me a little later today. The event's going on 10 until 3. I'll be there from 11 until 1. Quality Street in Bridgewater. 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Maybe this is the first step in a new career path for you. 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I'll be there 11 until 1 with WSIG.

96.9 WSIG 556 Real Country Morning Show for a Monday. Traffic seems to be behaving itself this morning thus far. The roads open, flowing as far as interstates and the main highways go. But of course, if you're seeing something that's holding people up, causing delays, could be a problem. Hit us up on the WSVA Traffic and News Tip Line, 540-214-2500, and let us know. 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Hey, it's Dave Thomas in for a Monday. So I read something this morning that was kind of interesting. It was a survey of a lot of people across America, and it was asking them about a secret wish. And I was surprised that it wasn't to be rich or famous, but almost half the people said they wish they could be taller. So here's how I'm framing this question for you today. You're out hiking in the Shenandoah Valley. You find a lamp, and inside you rub the lamp, and you get one wish from the genie inside. What are you wishing for? I'm going to tell you, I want more money. Never had it, so I think I like it. I'll pray for wisdom from God how to handle it, but I want the genie to bring me some more money. What are you wishing for? Hit us up on Facebook or Instagram. The Jeans Plumbing text line is open, 540-432-1128, 540-432-1128, or use that same number and call me. Let me know. You find a lamp in the Shenandoah Valley, you rub it, you get one wish from the genie inside. What are you wishing for? Love to get your thoughts for a Monday morning with Earl Thomas Conley. It's What I'd Say from 96.9 WSIG.

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96.9 WSIG, Sylvia's Nobody, 6:04, Real Country Monday morning with Dave Thomas. Coming off the weekend, hope you had a good one. Hope all the dads out there had a great Father's Day yesterday. We're back at it, trying to put one foot in front of the other, starting off another work week. What you need to know to start your day.

0: 96.9 WSIG, Alan Jackson. That's right. It's Monday. Here we go. Back to the beginning of another work week. 6:10 on the Real Country Morning Show with Dave Thomas. It's time to get you out of the gate and what you need to know to start your day. Potentially a rainy and windy day today. Maybe a thunderstorm as well. We'll have the latest forecast details coming up here in just a few minutes from Frank Wilt. Another week of road construction is here, and once again, VDOT has prepared a list of all their work zones around the Shenandoah Valley. You can see a complete list of all the work areas that will be taking place this week at rocktownnow.com. Purdue Farms in Bridgewater is holding a maintenance job fair today between 10 and 3 at their location on Quality Street in Bridgewater. I'll be on hand today between 11 and 1 broadcasting live, so stop by. Maybe this is the first step for you onto a new career path. Lisa J is going to have a concert announcement coming your way today starting at 11 o'clock. Tune in to see who's coming to the area and how you can win free tickets. Going to be a good one, I think. I think you'll like this one. In sports, locally for the RCBL, it was Clover Hill beating Montezuma 13-10 and Stewart's Draft 8, Elkton 5. For the Valley Baseball League last night, Harrisonburg beat Winchester 5-2. Stanton over Newmarket 6-1. It was Waynesboro 9, Woodstock 7. Strasburg all over Covington 18-8. Charlottesville shut out Culpeper 3-0. Percival edged Front Royal 8-6. That's your Valley Baseball League scoreboard from last night. From the major leagues, it was the Nationals falling to Tampa Bay 4-3. The Nats are home tonight. They'll be hosting the Phillies starting at 6:45. The O's absolutely throttled the LA Dodgers yesterday 12-1. Baltimore will be staying on the left coast with a game against the LA Angels tonight starting at 9:38. In NASCAR yesterday, Corey Heim winning the Naval Base Coronado race yesterday. He edged out Tyler Reddick, Kyle Larson, Zane Smith, and A.J. Allmendinger, rounding out the top five. Today is National Kissing Day. It is also National Onion Rings Day, which I find quite interesting that it's Onion Rings Day and Kissing Day at the same time. I guess you gotta love those onion ring flavored kisses, I guess. It's also National Chocolate Eclair Day. And it's National HVAC Tech Day. Those who keep us cool and warm, we salute you. Celebrity birthdays today include journalist Britt Hume turning 83, actress Meryl Streep 77, Lindsay Wagner, the Bionic Woman. She's also turning 77 today. Singer Cyndi Lauper turning 73, actor Tracy Polian from Family Ties turning 66, actress Amy Brenneman is turning 62. TV and radio host Carson Daly is 53, and Donald Faison from Scrubs is 52. And that's what you need to know to start your day here on 96.9 WSIG.
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2: So far, traffic is looking good out there for your Monday. No accidents or major delays to pass on to you right now, but if you're seeing it and we're not saying it, call the WSVA Traffic and News Tip Line at 540-214-2500 and let us know. From the WSVA Traffic Center, I'm Lyndon Kaiser.
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0: and thunderstorms today. Some could reach severe levels in a few areas. Flooding, downpours, damaging winds, even an isolated tornado. High 83. Tonight, showers and heavy thunderstorms. Low 67. Tomorrow, morning shower followed by partly sunny skies and 79. From the News Talk 92.1 and 550 WSBA Weather Center, I'm Frank Will.
1: Thanks a lot, Frank. Some clouds, 62 degrees in Melrose right now for your Monday morning with Daryl Worley. It's a good day to run on WSIG.
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0: 96.9 WSIG, Real Country, Real People for a Monday morning with the Bellamy's and Redneck Girl. 624, Dave Thomas here. So we're asking you this question this morning on Facebook and Instagram, the Jeans Plumbing text line as well. Or your phone calls, either way, makes no difference. However you'd like to communicate, I'd love to hear from you this morning. I read this survey. It talked to a ton of people across America, asking them about their secret wish, as they called it. And I was surprised that most people, it wasn't to be rich or famous. It was almost half said they wanted to be taller. It does have its advantages, but there are some drawbacks, too. As someone who's 6'2", I can tell you that. That's not hugely tall, but it's taller than a lot of folks. So we're asking you, if you find you're out hiking in the Shenandoah Valley, you find a lamp, you rub it, you get a genie, it says you get one wish. What is your one wish? Got the phone ringing this morning. Hello, WSIG. Good morning.
1: I'm calling to answer your question about the genie.
0: Yeah, what would you wish for?
1: So I get one wish. That one wish would be to get three more wishes.
0: You're playing the game now, man. You're playing the game.
1: That's right.
0: I like it. I like it.
1: I would definitely wish for three more wishes.
0: That's probably a smart plan right there, I think. Cool. Who is this?
1: This is RD from Churchville.
0: All right, man. Well, thanks for listening and checking in. I appreciate the phone call. Hope you have a great Monday, and maybe you find that lamp and get those three extra wishes.
1: Absolutely. Thank you.
0: That is a good plan there, RD. So you find the lamp in the valley. You rub it. Genie says you get one wish. He's asking for three more. I like that. Hit us up on

0: This was a WSIG original.
1: Breaker 19, this here's a rubber duck. You got a copy on me, Big Ben? Come on. Yeah, 10-4, Big Ben, for sure, for sure. By golly, it's clean, clear to Flagtown. Come on. Yeah, it's a big 10-4 there, Big Ben. Yeah, we definitely got the front door, good buddy. Mercy sakes alive, looks like we got us a convoy.
2: It was the dark of the moon on the 6th of June in a Kenworth pulling logs. Cab over Pete with a reefer on and a Jimmy hauling hogs. We is heading for Bear on I-10 about a mile out of Shaky Town. I says, Pigpen, this here's a rubber duck and I'm about to put the hammer down.

0: about 10, 4, about 5 miles or so, 10, roger, them folks is getting intense up here.
1: By the time we got into Tulsa Town, we had 85 trucks in all. But they's a roadblock up on the cloverleaf, and them bears is wall to wall. Yeah, them smokies as thick as bugs on a bumper. 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I says, calling all trucks, this here is the duck. We about to go up.

0: Pigpen. 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You're still too close. See how them hulk is starting to close up my sinuses. Mercy sakes, you better back off another 10.
1: Well, we rolled up Interstate 44 like a rocket sled on rails. We tore up all of our swindle sheets and left them setting on the scales. By the time we hit that shy town, them bears was getting smart. They'd brought up some reinforcements from the Illinois National Guard. There's armored cars and tanks and jeeps and rigs of every size. Yeah, them chicken coops was full of bears, and choppers filled the skies. Well, we shot the line, we went for broke, with 1,000 screaming trucks and 11 long-haired friends of Jesus in a chartreuse microbus.
0: Hey, rubber duck, just sodbuster. Come on there, you 10-4 sodbuster. Listen, you want to put that microbus in behind that suicide jockey? Yeah, he's hauling dynamite, and he needs all the help he can get.
1: Well, we laid a strip for the Jersey Shore and prepared to cross the line. I could see the bridge was lined with bears, but it didn't have a doggone dime. I says, Pigpen, this here's a rubber duck. We just ain't gonna pay no toll. So we crashed the gate doing 98. I says, let them truckers roll.

0: 96.9 WSIG, Real Country, Real People for a Monday morning, 6:33, Real Country Morning Show with Dave Thomas. 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And again, it's presented by Dean Brothers Incorporated. 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Time to get into some country music news, and we start with Kenny Chesney. Kicked off his 2026 Sphere residency in Vegas on Friday night. He did so with a set list that included songs like Beer in Mexico, Summertime, I Go Back, and a few of the deeper cuts. He played 29 songs in total. And after the 20th song, Kenny brought out a special guest. He brought out Eric Church. The two sang When I See This Bar and Eric's Springsteen. Can I stay one of their songs?
1: It's always good to forget your biggest hit. Several years ago, we were actually in Vegas, and I forgot my song. This girl had her phone up.
2: That's why I just looked at it.
1: She gave me her phone and had lyrics of that song on her phone.
2: You should at least try it again.
0: So Eric forgets the beginning of Springsteen. He forgets the lyrics. And jokes, it's always good to forget your biggest hit. And Kenny shares he forgot the lyrics in Vegas one time and a girl brought her phone up and had the words on it for him. Kenny's got three more shows at Sphere in June. He's got four more in July. Well, country singer Jimmy Allen has been ordered to pay $1.8 million in a civil case brought by a woman who accused him of sexual assault in recording the encounter in Las Vegas. Nearly $600,000 of that money is compensatory damages. The other $1.2 million covers punitive damages. Jimmy is still continuing to deny those allegations. Connor Smith and his wife Leah are expecting their first child. They've been married since April of 2024. We all know now that Jelly Roll and Bunny XO are divorcing, but they're still planning on having a baby together. They found a surrogate in February to carry out their IVF journey, and they're hoping for twins. Jelly's got two children from previous relationships, 18-year-old daughter and a 9-year-old son. And Alan Jackson's final concert in Nashville at Nissan Stadium will be streamed downtown. The event is coming up June 27th and includes special guests like Luke Bryan, Luke Combs, Eric Church, Miranda Lambert, Riley Green, George Strait, Thomas Rhett, Lainey Wilson, Liam Womack, and many, many others. And that is today's country music news for your Monday from 96.9 WSIG.
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0: The best chance of rain this week is today, which is the first full day of summer. Farmers in the Shenandoah Valley can expect a 90% chance of rain today, and then on Friday of this week, another good chance for rain. Let's hope that forecast becomes reality. The most likely time for rain today would be between 3 p.m. and 7 p.m., but light showers just may linger into the night tonight. New rainfall amounts between a tenth of an inch and a quarter of an inch are possible, except higher amounts in localized thunderstorms. Your high temperature this afternoon at 91, the low tonight at 64. Tuesday should be mostly cloudy with a daytime high of 82. Winds will be out of the north at 7 to 13 miles per hour. Wednesday is shaping up to be a decent day for field work, sunny and 85. On Thursday, there's a 60% chance for rain, and as we mentioned before, Friday brings a good chance of rain. Bottom line, we hope to see topsoil moisture improving by the end of this week. I'm Ish on 96.9 WSIG. 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

0: 96.9 WSIG. That song just screams the 1980s, and I'm here for every single second of it. Exile, Can't Get Close Enough, 652. Could be a rather windy and stormy day today. Details of your forecast coming up here in just a couple of minutes.
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0: Today's It's All Good is presented by Marlow Ford in Luray, where J.W. Painter, Bucky Miller, and the Blue Opal crew offer you the Marlowest prices in the valley. We go to Louisiana. A man there is being hailed as a hero after rescuing three people from a dangerous rip current at a beach. His name is Jordan, and he rushed into the water first and saved a young boy, then guided a woman to the shore before swimming back out to rescue another who was exhausted. Here's Jordan talking about the experience.
2: I'm coming back from dropping them off. They start jumping, flagging me down. The waves are crashing over their heads. Like, it was a rough, like, sight. She, like, drifted out pretty far. I was telling her to go with the current. I don't know. They were, like, exhausted. I didn't want them to, like, run out of

0: energy, so I'm just like, stay calm, you know? There's this thing I call absolute focus, like, and I like activated that, like, in my mind.
1: Jordan ended up carrying the final lady on his shoulders, helping get her back into safety. All three survived and are said to be doing well because, A, he paid attention, B, he knew what to do. He rushed into that rip current and saved three people. Good on Jordan. 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
3: So far, traffic is looking good out there for your Monday. No accidents or major delays to pass on to you right now, but if you're seeing it and we're not saying it, call the WSVA traffic and news.
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2: For WSVA News, I'm Lyndon Kaiser. A Stanton man in custody on sexual abuse charges heads to court today. James Cox IV has a preliminary hearing in Stanton Juvenile and Domestic Relations Court. Police Sergeant Christopher Ammons reports that the 25-year-old Cox was arrested May 11th on five charges, including one count of rape and two counts of indecent liberties with a child. He's currently being held without bond at Middle River Regional Jail, with his hearing set to begin this afternoon at 3 o'clock. Two roadside projects will cause shoulder closures this week in Augusta County. Brian Baer with the Virginia Department of Transportation says one of those projects starts today on Route 11 Lee Jackson Highway.
3: Watch for right shoulder closures from traffic engineering between Route 1403 2nd Street and Route 1402 1st Street. Crews will be doing some traffic engineering in the area during daytime hours through Friday.
2: Meanwhile, Baer reports that daytime sign work will shut down the right shoulder of westbound Route 262 near the junction with I-81 all week through this Friday. For WSVA News, I'm Lyndon Kaiser.
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5: Showers and heavy thunderstorms are possible today. Flooding downpours, damaging wind gusts, a high at 83. More showers and heavy thunderstorms tonight with a low at 67. Tomorrow, some morning showers, then partly sunny and 79.

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I'm in a hurry on WSIG.

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0: 96.9 WSIG, Colin Ray's Little Red Rodeo, 717 on a Monday morning. Welcome back to the beginning of another work week coming off the weekend. Hope you had a good one. Dave Thomas here. All the dads out there, hope you had a great Father's Day yesterday. It's going to be a bit tumultuous today. Clouds, showers, thunderstorms, wind. We're getting a good smorgasbord, if you will, forecast info. We'll get the latest details from Frank coming up here in just a few minutes so we know what to expect today. Don't do like I did. Leave your rain jacket at home. Probably not a good idea. Have the umbrella, the rain jacket, something, because you're likely to need it today. Again, all the details coming up here in just a few minutes. Coming up this morning at 11 o'clock, Lisa J's got a concert announcement. Can't make the announcement until 11. It's going to be one a lot of folks, I think, like, though. Coming to not that far away. Later this year, big show coming in. We'll give you all the details, including how to win free tickets to that show. Again, Lisa J's got the announcement coming your way this morning at 11 o'clock. That's when they say we can unleash the hounds, so to speak. So as soon as we hit 11 o'clock, we'll pass that information along to you, including how you can win free concert tickets from your summer concert connection. 96.9 WSIG.
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2: Headed northbound on I-81 at mile marker 214 in Augusta County. Expect delays due to a disabled vehicle there. The north right shoulder is closed and traffic is getting over. May cause some delays for you this morning. If you're seeing it and we're not saying it, call the WSVA traffic and news.
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4: 96.9 WSIG, Shenandoah Valley weather.
5: Showers and thunderstorms today. Some could reach severe levels in a few areas. Flooding, downpours, damaging winds, even an isolated tornado. High 83. Tonight, showers and heavy thunderstorms. Low 67. Tomorrow, morning shower followed by partly sunny skies and 79. From the News Talk 92.1 and 550 WSBA Weather Center, I'm Frank Will.
6: Thanks a lot, Frank. We've got cloudy skies, 66 degrees and grottos, and maybe this is a precursor to the day we're going to have in the Shenandoah Valley. It's Garth and the Thunder Rolls, 96.9 WSIG. 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

96.9 WSIG, Ricky Skaggs at the Highway 40 Blues. 729, Real Country Monday Morning with Dave Thomas. Thanks for starting your day with us as we slide into today's Paul Obaugh Ford Bragging Rights Breakfast Quiz, presented by Paul Obaugh Ford in Stanton. Are you ready? Going to give you some clues. The first correct caller that has not won from us in the last 30 days. You're picking up the exclusive Bragging Rights hat. Here we go. 39% of American homes have at least one of these. Now, these can range in size, but they're all small. They're found outside. And for the homes that have one of these, they're found in the same place for everyone. What is it? 540-432-1128. 540-432-1128. Here are the clues again. Listen carefully. 39% of homes have at least one of these. These can range in size, but they're all small. They're found outside, and for the homes that have these, they're found in the same place for everyone. 540-432-1128. First correct caller that's not won in the last 30 days. You are a winner. The exclusive Bragging Rights hat will be yours. It's the Paul Obaugh Ford Bragging Rights Breakfast Quiz from 96.9 WSIG. Good luck.

0: 96.9 WSIG, Bailey Zimmerman, Chevy, Silverado 734, Real Country Monday morning with Dave Thomas. Playing the Paul Obama Ford Bragging Rights Breakfast Quiz. Here are your clues this morning. 39% of American homes have at least one of these. These can range in size, but they're all small. They're found outside, and for the most part, for the homes that have these, they're all found in the same place for everybody. Hello, WSIG. Good morning. What do you think the answer is?
1: A welcome mat.
0: It is not a welcome mat. That's a good try. Try again, please. Thank you. That was actually the answer on Friday, so we're not going to do it back-to-back days, although that would be tricky on us, wouldn't it? It sure would. Hey, WSIG, good morning. What do you think the answer is?
2: Is it a doorbell?
0: It is a doorbell. Wow.
2: Yes.
0: That's exactly right. Who is this?
2: This is Julie.
0: Hey, Julie.
2: From Fox Run.
0: Julie and Fox Run, what made you think doorbell?
2: Well, their house always has it beside the door, so yep. That was one thing that I thought about.
0: Okay, well, it paid off for you big time. You've won the exclusive Bragging Rights hat. Congratulations.
2: Thank you.
0: Hang on a second so I can get some information, but tell us how you spell country and Fox Run.
2: W-S-I-G.
0: Atta girl, Julie. Yeah, doorbell, the correct answer. The second caller gets it right this morning. 39% of American homes have at least one of these. I grew up in a house that did not have one. And I remember the first time I lived in an apartment or lived in a place that had a doorbell, when nobody was home, I would stand there with the door open and ring it just so I could hear it. I thought that was fancy. Now, if you're like me, though, you have a pet, like our dog Latte, hears a doorbell ring, whether it's our doorbell or on TV, especially TV commercials. I think they ought to ban them. Drives my dog nuts. Anybody else go through that where your dog goes crazy hearing doorbells on TV? Especially TV commercials. TV shows, I kind of get it, but commercials, come on. There's got to be another way, right? We'll play again tomorrow morning, 7:30. Paul Obama Ford, Bragging Rights Breakfast Quiz. 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

0: IG Kenny Chesney, The Good Stuff, 7:50 on a Monday morning with Dave Thomas. So Kenny kicked off his 2026 Sphere residency in Vegas on Friday. And he invited Eric Church to come out and sing a few tunes. They sang Kenny's song, When I See This Bar. Eric's Drink in My Hand, and then Springsteen. Or, well, at least they tried to sing Springsteen. Can I stay one of that song?
1: It's always good to forget your biggest hit.
2: I swear to God, several years ago, we were actually in Vegas, and I forgot what my song. This girl had her phone up.
1: That's why I just looked at it.
2: She gave me her phone and had lyrics of that song on her phone.
1: You should at least try it again.
0: So Eric forgets the lyrics to Springsteen, which is probably his biggest hit. Kenny's telling that a couple of years ago he was playing and forgot the lyrics, and a girl pulled up the lyrics on his phone and he sang them off her phone. It's good to see that these guys can laugh at themselves. I mean, I guess once you've reached that level of success, when you don't worry about paying the power bill for the rest of your life, all of a sudden I guess you can be a little more lighthearted about when you forget the lyrics or not. It's always good to forget the lyrics to your biggest hit. So no matter what happens today, just laugh it off like Eric and Kenny did. Well, at least try to. 7:52. You'll check your forecast, including maybe some stormy weather coming our way today. We'll get into all that next with Frank here on WSIG.
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4: Roads have cleared up out there. No accidents or major delays to pass on to you right now. But if you're seeing it and we're not saying it, call the WSVA traffic and news.
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1: For WSVA News, I'm Lyndon Kaiser. Crews will be repaving parts of Spring Hill Road and Selma Boulevard this week in Stanton to restore roadways following recent utility work by Columbia Gas. Drivers are asked to cautiously follow the detour from Buckingham Street and Parkview Avenue to Spalding Street as operations begin today on Spring Hill Road. Officials emphasize that the intersection of Glen Avenue and Spring Hill Road will be restricted. Work on Selma Boulevard is scheduled to begin tomorrow and continue through Friday, moving block by block from Hendren Avenue to Cherry Hill Drive. Crews will maintain resident and local access with Flagger traffic control. Expect delays in the affected areas. Needy families are getting some help this summer from the Virginia Department of Social Services. Virginia Sunbucks will be distributed later this month. Officials say they will participate in the program this year, which will allow eligible Virginia.
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6: Showers and heavy thunderstorms are possible today. Flooding downpours, damaging wind gusts, a high at 83. More showers and heavy thunderstorms tonight with a low at 67. Tomorrow, some morning showers, then partly sunny and 79. From the News Talk 92.1 and 550 WSBA Weather Center, I'm Frank Welt.
7: 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This is clouds around 67 degrees in Lacey Spring on a Monday morning with Kathy Mateo, walking away a winner on WSIG. Can it tell-

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0: country, real people for a Monday morning. Coming up, Linda Kaiser going to stop by for the newsroom and other news on the way in just a few minutes. It's George Strait now, WSIG.
1: It started way back in third grade.

0: Gee, the one and only Dolly Parton. Why'd you come in here looking like that? 8:12, Real Country Monday morning. Dave Thomas here. Linda Kaiser is joining us from across the hall in the newsroom. Hello, sir. How you doing?
1: I'm doing great. How are you doing there,
0: Dave? Not too bad for a Monday. It's time now for In Other News. This is where we have kind of a news-ish kind of story. Mm-hmm. Most likely didn't cross Lyndon's desk because he does real news. And this is actually a real solid news story out of Florida. But just sort of the circumstances surrounding it.
1: Of course, it's from Florida.
0: It's a little odd. Police there arrested two drivers for street racing. One of them going 110 miles an hour, the other going 125.
1: Oh, no.
0: The driver of the lead car, who was going 110, just happened to be 85 years old.
2: So is there any reason you guys are street racing? Because you're 110 and he's 125.
3: That guy, he swerved at me, and he shouldn't have done that.
2: Okay.
3: I am out just having a little ride in my favorite car.
0: Denied street racing. Said he was just out for a leisurely stroll. The other driver swerves at him. And is like, okay, well, I got to get away from him. And so I'm going to go 110 in a 45 mile per hour zone.
1: Oh, my gosh. He's like, I've got nothing else going on.
0: Yeah.
1: Ah.
0: They took him to jail. And in his mugshot, he's smiling like a beaver. I mean, just... I'm 85, and I got popped. Going 110.
1: Wow. I don't even understand the swerve part, though.
0: He was trying to allude that the other driver was aggressive toward him. He was trying to get away. That's not what was happening.
1: I mean, because swerving is like, you know, I mean, if he's just going in and out of lanes and stuff like that, most people put the brakes on. They don't speed up.
0: Right. Exactly.
1: I want you
0: to get away from me. Go away. He's driving his little gray sports car. 85 years old, sporting a sports car. And smiling in his mugshot. I want to be that dude. I want to be him. I doubt I'll make it to 85.
1: Oh,
0: but
1: man.
0: B, to be 85 and have that much swagger.
1: There's something funny. You know, it makes you think. It's amazing this guy is 85.
0: Yeah, yeah.
1: If he gets, you know, arrested... taken downtown at 85 and is smiling. If he's that kind of individual,
0: yeah,
1: you'd think maybe, I don't know, he'd already be in the jail. Or he wouldn't have made it. He's going 110 and 45 mile an hour speed limit zone.
0: I think he's probably been a law-abiding citizen his whole life. He's worked hard. He's saved his money. He's got a good retirement. He's living a nice plush life in Florida.
1: This was it, huh?
0: And he thought, you know what? I'm 85. What are they going to do?
1: Do we know what time of day it was?
0: It was 11:40 at night. So it's not like he was taking a 2:30 in the afternoon drive to Shoney's.
1: He's coming back from bingo. It was late night at bingo. And he just puts the pedal to the metal.
0: The only thing that would have made this better if he'd had glitter on his forehead from the Gentleman's Club. That would have been the only thing that would have made this better.
1: Oh, my gosh.
0: I mean, come on. A couple
1: 80-year-old ladies in the back.
0: 85 years old, and he's still got swagger.
1: Man, oh, man.
0: I want to be that dude.
1: Florida, baby.
0: I'm telling you what. 8:16, Real Country Morning Show. 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
5: Roads have cleared up out there. No accidents or major delays to pass on to you right now. But if you're seeing it and we're not saying it, call the WSVA Traffic and News.
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6: Showers and thunderstorms today. Some could reach severe levels in a few areas. Flooding, downpours, damaging winds, even an isolated tornado. High 83. Tonight, showers and heavy thunderstorms. Low 67. Tomorrow, morning shower followed by partly sunny skies and 79. From the News Talk 92.1 and 550 WSBA Weather Center, I'm Frank Will.
7: Thanks a lot, Frank. We've got cloudy skies, 69 degrees in Lacey Spring for your Monday morning, 8:21. 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

96.9 WSIG, Lone Star, what about now? 827. Speaking of now, if you're in a job and you're like, man, I'll tell you what, I really need a change of pace. I need to do something different. I'm not being fulfilled by what I'm doing anymore. We could possibly help you out today. As a matter of fact, I'll give you all the details. Speaking of what about now, how maybe you could take the first step toward a new career path. We'll get into that coming up here in just a couple of minutes. It's the Statlers, WSIG.

0: Church Hardy, Morgan Wallen. It's MacArthur 834 Real Country Morning Show for a Monday with Dave Thomas. Don't forget to join me live today. I'll be 11 to 1. Purdue Farms and Bridgewater for their maintenance job fair. Now, the event's going on 10 until 3. And they're hiring maintenance team members, including automation controls positions. 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It's Purdue Farms, 100 Quality Street in Bridgewater. Stop by and say hello to me. Maybe spin the prize wheel and win some cool swag from WSIG. Plus, you could be taking that step, the first step into a brand new career. Maybe putting yourself and your family in a better situation. Again, we're live today, 11 until 1. Purdue Farms in Bridgewater, 100 Quality Street. It's the maintenance job fair. Come on by and say hello with 96.9 WSIG.
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0: song for America 852. Real Country Morning Show with Dave Thomas. Thanks for hanging out on a Monday, the 22nd of June. Today is National Kissing Day. It is also National Onion Ring Day, which I kind of thought didn't fit for those two things to be in the same day. Because maybe you like those onion ring flavored kisses, and if you do, then guess what? It is your day, baby. Go enjoy. But today is also National HVAC Technician Day. So we salute those who keep us cool during the summer and warm during the winter. If you see any of the technicians that work so hard around the Shenandoah Valley, say thank you. Pat them on the back. Buy them a coffee, buy them lunch, whatever. National HVAC Technician Day. We don't want to think where we'd be without you guys and gals. So thank you very much for all that you do here on a Monday morning with 96.9 WSIG.
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2: Headed northbound on I-81 at mile marker 319 in the Winchester area. Expect delays due to a tractor-trailer crash there. The north left shoulder, left lane, and right shoulder are all closed, and traffic is backed up for about 1 mile right now. If you're seeing it and we're not saying it, call the WSVA Traffic and News Tip Line at 540-214-2500 and let us know. From the WSVA Traffic Center, I'm Lyndon Kaiser.
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2: For WSVA News, I'm Lyndon Kaiser. A Stanton man in custody on sexual abuse charges heads to court today. James Cox IV has a preliminary hearing in Stanton Juvenile and Domestic Relations Court. Police Sergeant Christopher Ammons reports that the 25-year-old Cox was arrested May 11th on five charges, including one count of rape and two counts of indecent liberties with a child. He's currently being held without bond at Middle River Regional Jail, with his hearing set to begin this afternoon at 3 o'clock. Two roadside projects will cause shoulder closures this week in Augusta County. Brian Baer with the Virginia Department of Transportation says one of those projects starts today on Route 11 Lee Jackson Highway.
3: Watch for right shoulder closures from traffic engineering between Route 1403, 2nd Street, and Route 1402, 1st Street. Crews will be doing some traffic engineering in the area during daytime hours through Friday.
2: Meanwhile, Baer reports the daytime sign work will shut down the right shoulder of westbound Route 262 near the junction with I-81 all week through this Friday. For WSVA News, I'm Lyndon Kaiser.
4: 96.9 WSIG, Shenandoah Valley weather.
5: Showers and heavy thunderstorms are possible today. Flooding downpours, damaging wind gusts, a high at 83. More showers and heavy thunderstorms tonight with a low at 67. Tomorrow, some morning showers, then partly sunny and 70.

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96.9 WSIG, just after 9 o'clock with Dave Thomas on a Monday morning coming up with a time inside the Real Country Morning Show time capsule. Right now, T.G. 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

0: 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So they got the number two at 81 on the pop chart, and Conway takes it to number one on the country charts a year later. That is today's time capsule. We'll do it again tomorrow morning around 9:15. 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
8: Showers and thunderstorms today. Some could reach severe levels in a few areas. Flooding downpours, damaging winds, even an isolated tornado. High 83. Tonight, showers and heavy thunderstorms. Low 67. Tomorrow, morning shower followed by partly sunny skies and 79. From the News Talk 92.1 and 550 WSBA Weather Center, I'm Frank Wilt.
9: Thanks a lot. It is currently 72 in Clover Hill for a Monday morning. We get back into the flow of workday number one with Justin Moore. We didn't have much. 96.9 WSIG.

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Don't forget today at 11 o'clock, Lisa J with another concert announcement and ticket giveaway. I think you're going to like this one, too. It's going to be reported today at 11 o'clock here only 96.9.

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0: 96.9 WSIG, Luke Combs, Days Like These. It's Dave Thomas heading out the door. Turning over the reins to the aforementioned Lisa J. She's got your concert announcement coming at 11 o'clock, and she's going to be starting off at least 1 hour nonstop country coming up next. So don't miss that. It's presented by Bel Air at Stoneport in Harrisonburg, where seniors live among friends every day. I'm heading out to Purdue Farms in Bridgewater. I'll be there for the maintenance job fair today. It's going on starting at 10, running till 3. I'll be there 11 to 1. So if you've got maintenance experience, stop by, fill out the application, maybe take the first move into a brand new career. I'll be there from 11 to 1. So stop by and see me on Quality Street in Bridgewater at Purdue Farms. I'm back tomorrow morning at 5:30 as well. We'll do it again dark and early for a Tuesday. As always, I'm thankful to God for the gift of gab. See ya.
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2: The latest forecast from the National Weather Service Climate Prediction Center shows a portion of North Carolina is now in exceptional drought. That is the highest level of intensity. Looking to the Mid-Atlantic region, the Climate Prediction Center is now forecasting that drought conditions in Virginia, southeastern Pennsylvania, Maryland, and Delaware will persist at least through the end of September. The lack of rainfall has major implications for field crops, tree fruit, and hay fields in our region. Local orchards and wine grape vineyards continue to monitor for the spotted lanternfly. Officials with Virginia Cooperative Extension say the invasive insect is most likely to be found in peaches, apples, and grapes. I'm Ishii, 96.9 WSIG. 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

she came to see him one last time. Oh, and we all wondered if she were. And it kept running through my mind. This time, he's over her for good.

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Thank you for all you do in taking on the job that most of us don't want to do. 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
1: He's a ranch hand in a pinch, man. Hotter than the red on the cattle brand. Cause she's a gold digger with a quick trigger. A cast iron skillet swinging lid flipper. Now he's a double wide on the county line.

Shania Twain on 96.9 WSIG. This next artist, well, he's got a lot going on. He's got his divorce on his mind, but in addition, he announced his new post-divorce career move as a guest host on Jimmy Kimmel Live. While Jimmy Kimmel takes 2 months off, you're going to see Jelly Roll on TV.

We've played it for years, and it still sounds just right. 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

Carlson on 96.9 WSIG. And if you're a fan, you could head out to Virginia Beach. It'll be the first time Farm Aid has come there. And you can catch Willie. 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Never.

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SIG and Lisa J in the midday with a fairly exciting concert announcement. If you're a fan of Whiskey Myers, say no more. 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Whiskey Myers is coming to Ting Pavilion with special guest the Ransom Brothers. That'll be October 4th. 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

0: Thanks for starting your Monday with 96.9 WSIG. It's Lisa J in the midday, but I am not alone. It's kind of exciting. Things are happening out on the streets, and our buddy Dave Thomas from the Real Country Morning Show is there to fill us in. Dave, what's happening?
1: Well, Lisa, we're hanging out today at Purdue in Bridgewater. They're holding a maintenance job fair. Now, Ronnie's with us. Tell us what you're looking for. So folks that are listening go, well, I don't know. Do I qualify? Do I not qualify? Who are you looking for today?
2: Well, hello. We're looking for industrial mechanics, industrial maintenance technicians, controls technicians, electricians, people that have worked in a fast-paced industrial environment before. We're certainly interested in having you come out and have a conversation.
1: Now, this is a place that offers some perks as well. You got some great opportunities. It's not just a job and a paycheck and a place to come.
2: Absolutely. Yeah, we've got great benefits, great pay, great work environment. We care a lot about our folks, our people. And we're definitely interested in having someone that wants to grow with a company come out and give me a talk, and we'll have a conversation.
1: So this is really the opportunity to the first step of a career path for someone.
2: Absolutely, for sure.
1: Now, this is not a dog and pony show. You're not bringing people out here to fill an application and call them back in 3 weeks.
2: No,
1: and
2: not
1: you're
2: at all.
1: Interviewing today.
2: Absolutely. We're interviewing on site. There's a pre-screening process, and then I sit down with an HR manager and myself and see where that leads.
1: So there's opportunities for you. So again, if you've got the experience that Ronnie talked about, why not come out and take that step? If you're unhappy in your job, maybe you're thinking, well, I kind of hit my ceiling here where I am. Growth is important to a lot of folks, and you're offering that.
2: Yeah, 100%. And we definitely have a great team here and plenty of chances to grow.
1: All right, so it's happening today till 3 o'clock, correct?
2: Correct.
1: There you go. It's the maintenance job fair, Bridgewater. It's in Bridgewater.

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11: Showers and thunderstorms today. Some could reach severe levels in a few areas. Flooding, downpours, damaging winds, even an isolated tornado. High 83. Tonight, showers and heavy thunderstorms. Low 67. Tomorrow, morning shower followed by partly sunny skies and 79. From the News Talk 92.1 and 550 WSBA Weather Center, I'm Frank Will.
12: Thanks a lot, Frank. It's 83 in Bridgewater, where our buddy Dave Thomas is. If you want to interview on the spot, maybe you've got some maintenance experience, head on over to Purdue Farms in Bridgewater. They're doing it 10 to 3 p.m.

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0: 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We'll check in with him in moments.
1: Prettiest girl I've ever seen. 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
1: 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And if you want to make some cash, well, who knows? You might want to hang out with our buddy Dave Thomas from the Real Country Morning Show. He's out on the streets of Bridgewater, and we are checking in. Dave, what's going on out there?
2: Hey, thanks, Lisa. Yeah, we're hanging out today at Purdue in Bridgewater. They're holding their maintenance job fair today. Now, they've got several different types of positions available. If you've got experience in maintenance work at any level, you owe it to yourself to at least come and talk with them. Now, the job fair is going on today until 3 o'clock, but they offer a lot of different opportunities. And, of course, they've got several positions that they're looking to fill. Now, there's been a lot of folks come through here already, but you can come by here again today. This is going to be going on until 3. You just come to the gate, and they'll get you checked in, get you sent inside HR. There is a screening process that you go through, but you're going to have an interview today. You're going to talk to somebody today. They're going to find out, okay, what best fits what you offer, what's your skill set, and where can we find a place for you here at Purdue in Bridgewater. So that's going to be going on today. Again, yeah, great benefits, take care of their employees, and they've got some long-standing folks that have been here for a long time, because they do strive and take care of their folks. If you want opportunities, if you're thinking to yourself, the job I'm working in right now has no future, I'm at my ceiling, where do I go, I want more out of life, you owe it to yourself at least to come by here. If you've got maintenance experience, come and talk to these folks again today. They're doing interviews now. Ben or Ronnie Wong is going to be here with us now, but they're inside talking to folks. They're actually holding job interviews right now. So, again, it's going on until 3 o'clock today in Bridgewater at Purdue. It's their maintenance job fair. At least come by and see what they have to offer. It could be the first step in a brand-new career opportunity for you. And, again, the job fair happening today until 3 at Purdue in Bridgewater. It's Dave Thomas, and we're live on 96.9 WSIG.
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And now that it's summer, we're hoping you stay connected with us home, office, and anywhere. It's so easy. 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

0: IG. It is the High Noon Saloon. Thanks so much for your requests on the Jeans Plumbing text line, as well as ringing us up. But that's not the only action we've got going on today. Our buddy Dave Thomas from the Real Country Morning Show is out on the streets in the Shenandoah Valley. Dave, what is going on out there?
1: Hey, thank you very much. We're hanging out today in Bridgewater at Purdue. They're holding a maintenance job fair. Now, maybe you're eating lunch, you're sitting down, and you're thinking, you know what, I've got to go spend the next several hours this afternoon doing this or working for this company. Maybe you're just not happy in your job. If you've got maintenance experience, then they'd like to talk to you here at Purdue in Bridgewater. They're looking for folks who can do, they've got automation control specialist positions. They've got other maintenance positions available. So if you've got maintenance in your background and you're unhappy and you'd like to find a location where you can not only, A, get into a better job and you'd be happier, but B, a job where you can advance, you can grow, and able to talk to you here at Purdue. They've got folks that have been here for a really, really long time. And these maintenance positions are really good positions to get into. And safety is very important to them here. So that's something that they're going to put forth a lot of emphasis on when you come through. But there's a screening process. They want to talk to you. Had a number of folks come through already, and there's still more coming in. So, again, if you've got maintenance experience, this event's going on until 3 today. You need to reach out to folks or come here today at Purdue in Bridgewater. Again, they're holding their maintenance job fair today. So you're going to get an interview. It's not you come in, fill an application, slide it through a window to somebody, and hope to hear something in a few weeks or a month. No, you're going to fill out the application. They're going to screen you, and you're going to talk to some folks. I've seen folks come in since we've been here. They go through, have their interview. Some of them are still in there interviewing. Others have already left. So you can do that today. You get that on-the-site interview. Happening until 3 o'clock. Come check it out. Top pay. Great benefits, and again, an opportunity for advancement. If you're not getting those things out of the job you have now, you need to come and apply at Purdue if you've got maintenance experience. And again, automation control specialist positions available. It's going on till 3. We're hanging out till 1 o'clock. Stop by and say hello. It's Dave Thomas. We're live on 96.9 WSIG.
2: Every Saturday night, we're picking and grinning with the best in bluegrass. Bill Monroe, Rhonda Vincent, Ricky Skaggs, the Steel Drivers, and more. It's banjos, fiddles, harmonies, and high lonesome sound. 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
2: 96.9 WSIG, Shenandoah Valley weather.
3: Showers and heavy thunderstorms this afternoon could bring flooding downpours and damaging wind gusts, the high at 83. Tonight, showers and heavy thunderstorms. Look for a low at 67. Tomorrow, some morning showers, then partly sunny and 79. From the News Talk 92.1 and 550 WSVA Weather Center, I'm Frank Wells.
4: Thanks a lot, Frank. It is 85 in Fishersville, and we are getting some fantastic requests for the High Noon Saloon on the Jeans Plumbing text line. Give it a shot. Still time.

0: Lori Morgan on 96.9 WSIG, and no's are not what we want to hear out on the street with Dave Thomas today. We're checking in with Dave. Dave, what's happening out there?
1: Yeah, we're hanging out today in Bridgewater at Purdue. They're holding a maintenance career fair. It's going on for a couple of more hours till 3 o'clock today. You still have time to come by and walk in to a job interview. It's not that you come fill out an application and then you leave and you hope they call, and maybe they will, maybe they won't. No, this is a situation where you're going to come in. There's going to be a screening process. You're going to fill out the application. They're going to look at your history, going to look at your skill set, and then they're going to talk to you. And they've got several job positions available here in the maintenance department, including automation control technicians. So if you can come in and that's something that's in your history, it's in your background, you're looking for a job maybe where there can be some advancement to where you can move up the ladder and you can have a future. You don't want to have a job. You want to have a career. Get into a situation where the company offers you top pay, great benefits. There's extra perks and benefits as well to working here. Come find out what those are and let them meet you and see how you can connect the dots. I mean, again, if you're on your lunch hour and you're going back to a job that you really don't like and you feel like, I'm just done, I don't want to do this anymore, and you've got maintenance experience in your background, what do you have to lose? You come in, you have a conversation, and who knows where it can lead, but it can be the first step to getting into the brand new career path that you would like to have. This is a no live animal plant here, so you can come in and find out about their working conditions. They talk about safety. That's important to them. But they want to find folks who want to grow and contribute and be a part of a team. And if those are the things you want, maybe the things you're missing, you owe it to yourself to come to Purdue today in Bridgewater. Again, the job fair, the maintenance job fair, is going on until 3 o'clock. You check in at the gates. They'll send you through. You go through the door and up the steps, and there you are right outside Human Resources, and they'll get the process started for you. So, again, if you've got maintenance experience, automation control systems experience, you need to come and talk with these folks today because they'd like to talk to you. It's Purdue and Bridgewater and the maintenance job fair going on until 3 o'clock today. It is Dave.

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3: Well, the drought of 2026 continues to impact Virginia crops and hay fields, and that's not all it's impacting. How about your lawn?
4: Concerned how your lawn or garden plants will hold up in extreme heat? Cynthia Domenghini of Kansas State University Extension says while watering to keep plants healthy is important, one should also consider if a plant or lawn even needs water.
5: If you are watering too much, you're encouraging the roots of the plant to stay shallow. By watering only as needed and watering deep, the roots are going to grow deeper into the soil, and that's going to support healthier plants.
4: Timing when it comes to watering, particularly in extreme heat events, is important.
5: Choose to water in the early morning hours and don't water when it's windy. 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
4: Domenghini adds an unpopular yet essential consideration in drought is prioritizing your plants.
5: Trees and shrubs are more expensive to replace. 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
4: I'm Rod Bain reporting for the U.S. Department of Agriculture in Washington, D.C.
3: Thank you, Rod, for that report. Stay abreast of rural and agricultural news right here in our region at onthefarmradio.com. That's on the...
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Alabama on 96.9 WSIG and Lisa J. Looking forward to a little conversation we're having in a few moments about a fella that has been making you laugh for over 50 years. You might not know it by name, but we'll talk about him next after Travis Tritt.

Kane Brown on 96.9 WSIG and Lisa J with a little bit of a love letter. I think that's what I'll call it. As many of you may have heard, a gentleman named James Burrow passed away. And this isn't morbid. This isn't sad. He was 85 years old and he lived an incredibly full life. But I'm not sure if you're fully aware of how James Burrow's touched your life. So I'm just going to briefly cover it. And I know you're going to hear yourself somewhere in this list because he's been prolific, whether it's as an actor, a director, a producer, a man who makes movies, a man who makes TV shows. I'm just going to touch on a few of the TV shows because I know for a fact this man and his talent really shaped how we all view sitcoms. Let's go to it. James Burrows, what did he do? He's just the guy that put together Cheers. Cheers! Mary Tyler Moore Show. The Bob Newhart Show. Tony Randall Show. Bustin' Loose. Do you remember Lou Grant? That was James Burrows. How about that little cute show called Laverne and Shirley? The Betty White Show. Rhoda. James Burrows as well. Do you remember Carolyn in the City? Or how about that tiny little sitcom hit they called Friends? James Burrows. The talent that was in that one body. Maybe you liked Dharma and Greg.

0: Big Bang Theory, I think what you'll also notice is that he never ran out of gas. He was making number one shows, directing them, sometimes appearing in them, writing in them. He knew what we wanted to see, and that was appointment television. So, unfortunately, we lost James Burrows at the age of 85. Fortunately, there's a way for us to still enjoy him, and his spirit lives on in a show that at least one of them were a favorite of ours for all these years.
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3: Showers and heavy thunderstorms possible this afternoon. There is a slight risk of severe thunderstorm activity, the high 83. Tonight, more showers and heavy thunderstorms, low 67. A morning shower, then sunshine tomorrow in 79. From the News Talk 92.1 and 550 WSBA Weather Center, I'm Frank Welt.
4: Thanks so much, Frank. The sun is still shining, and it's 86 in Stanton. We're going to get back to music with John Anderson on 96.9 WSIG.

Rhett Atkins on 96.9 WSIG and Lisa J with a confession. I love pickles. I don't even know if my boss knew this when they're signing me up and sending me over to Home on the Farm for the first ever Pickle Fest. Oh, I'm doing it this Saturday. Now, the event runs from 3 to 7. I will be there in the afternoon from 2 to 4. Pickle hunts, pickle beer, all sorts of great stuff. And now, Leanne Womack. This song was stuck in my head this morning. A little past Little Rock on SIG.

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0: 96.9 WSIG and Lisa J in the midday with a little story about a trick that dad is now pulling on the in-laws because they're always late. We'll talk about that in 5 minutes.
1: Sitting on a bench at West Town Mall, he sat down in his overalls and asked me,

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Thanks for spending your Monday with me, Lisa J, in the midday. You know, yesterday was Father's Day. Mm-hmm. I think we all know that. What we may not remember sometimes is that even when it's a holiday to celebrate someone in the family or celebrate a special occasion, sometimes we rub each other the wrong way. And this story, well, it reminded me of my dad because he's always late. And I would say it right to his face. I'm not talking behind his back. We all called it Jordan time. Okay, that's my last name. That's his last name. I got it from him. Jordan time. Oh, I'm 5 minutes away. All right, we'll see you in about 45. As a matter of fact, finger quotes around, hey, I'm just coming out of Dyer. That was a town that was only 10, 15 minutes away from where we lived, and we still would have to wait well over an hour. So he was just criminal about being late. And this story about these grandparents or mother and father-in-law, well, it reminds me a lot of my pop. This dad finally put his foot down with his mother and father-in-law and said, look, new rule, 5 minutes. You get a 5 minute window when you say that you are coming to the house and you're going to be there at a specific time. You got 5 minutes and then we're moving on without you. And 5 minutes doesn't seem like a lot, but I guess they're notorious for making the kids and the family wait, holding up dinner easily by 45 minutes to an hour. We're not just talking 5 to 10 minutes. We're talking

0: significant time difference. So this dad just said, okay, 5-minute rule, and we're out. And surprise, it's working. That's right. He said, okay, we're starting dinner at 7 o'clock. And they said, no, we'll be there in just 10 minutes. We'll be there in 10 minutes. He said, that's okay. We'll start dinner. The place at the table is set for you. You're just joining us afterwards. Same if we go to a restaurant. We'll order. We'll start. You just get there when you get there, and we'll leave when we leave. Now, it may not sound like really family-friendly behavior, but when you've got the kids waiting, like sometimes in the article it even said, we're waiting on Grandma and Grandpa for Christmas. I can't imagine being 8 years old staring at my wrapped presents and going, what? Seriously? Santa left it right there. He wants me to open it. Why are we still waiting for Grandma and Grandpa?
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2: The latest forecast from the National Weather Service Climate Prediction Center shows a portion of North Carolina is now in exceptional drought. That is the highest level of intensity. Looking to the Mid-Atlantic region, the Climate Prediction Center is now forecasting that drought conditions in Virginia, southeastern Pennsylvania, Maryland, and Delaware will persist at least through the end of September. The lack of rainfall has major implications for field crops, tree fruit, and hay fields in our region. 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

Keeping the grass green with Tim McGraw on 96.9 WSIG. And coming up in just a few minutes, we'll talk about a big mouth bozo who names who he thinks should get water more than us.

Rodney Crowell on 96.9 WSIG. Lisa J in the midday. Yeah, you heard me say bozo a few seconds ago, and I don't use that term lightly. There was a fellow with a name very similar to bozo that went to New Delhi, India for a big tech conference. Okay, it's the annual conference 2026, exploring the future of governance, intelligence, and trust. Now, that intelligence that they're talking about is artificial intelligence, AI. And one of the reasons I bring up Bezos is just because, just for this little moment where he said the quiet part out loud to other people in a different country. Jeff Bezos, and trust me, yes, I do order Amazon, and I'm so grateful for Amazon Prime. I love it. I'm

0: having a hard time breaking up with it, even if I get mad at Jeff Bezos. Seems that while he was in New Delhi, Jeff Bezos said, biological limits are real, but digital potential is infinite. If we starve our data infrastructure of cooling resources just to sustain baseline human comfort, we're actively delaying the birth of a superintelligence that could solve all of our resource problems in the first place. So what Jeff was saying is, you know, hey, I know humans get thirsty and I know they need water, but I think we should really give water to these great big data infrastructures because they might come up with an idea of how we could find more water. Jeff. Okay, like I said, I'm not breaking up with Amazon Prime just yet, but when I'm thirsty, and our farms are thirsty, boy, I sure do like to have a cool drink of water on hand and know that it's going to be there. Speaking of knowing it's going to be there, I know RJ Kelly's going to be here in, just a little over an hour, where you can get your hands on tickets to see Whiskey Myers. Today is day one. We're giving away tickets all week, so be sure to be the ninth caller when you hear him shout out that it's time.
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2: The answer to Monday morning's Paul Obafor Bragging Rights Breakfast Quiz question was a doorbell. The second caller got it right. We'll play again Tuesday at 7:30. Another chance to win one of the exclusive Bragging Rights hats. 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
4: Some heavy thunderstorms this afternoon could bring flooding downpours and damaging wind gusts, the high at 83. Tonight, showers and heavy thunderstorms. Look for a low at 67. Tomorrow, some morning showers, then partly sunny and 79. From the News Talk 92.1 and 550 WSVA Weather Center, I'm Frank Well.
5: Thanks a lot, Frank. The clouds are gathering and it's 83 in Swope. But we'll keep you company and dry on the inside with George Strait. Write this down on WSIG.

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0: 96.9 WSIG, Lisa J in the Midday, knows that you must have gone to see Toy Story 5 when it opened last Friday. How do I know? 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

Charlie Daniels Band on 96.9 WSIG. And coming up, we're going to talk about trees and the fact that they can be kind of shy. I'm not making this up. We're talking about canopy shyness next. But first, Kenny Chesney on SIG.

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She changed the lock. Then I found this note taped on the mailbox that said, "Goodbye, Turkey. My attorney will be in touch." So I decided right then and there I was gonna do what's right, give her fair share. But brother,

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See? Well, then they start talking about child support, alimony, and the cost of the court. Didn't take me long to figure out how far in the toilet I was. I'm telling you, they have made

0: check. But I don't have to worry about toting a billfold anymore. 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I'm going to be carrying food stamps. You get it, Judge? I'm going to be...
1: Jerry Reed on 96.9 WSIG. That guy, he is so clever. And you know what? Here's something that we haven't talked about in a little while, and that's how clever trees are. Yes, I know it sounds strange. We were talking about root systems last week and how they're all interconnected, and kind of makes sense. We are surrounded by national forests. Here's something I hadn't heard of before, though. Next time you're, and this is straight from the Shenandoah National Parks Facebook page. Okay, they said, next time you walk in the forest, you got to look up. And you'll see spaces between the crowns of trees. So we're not talking about the two trees that are in your front yard. We're talking about a forest. Lots of trees together. But those spaces in between the tops of the trees, that's called crown shyness. Or canopy shyness. And supposedly this is a phenomenon where fully grown trees don't quite touch each other. There are these narrow spaces that form between their canopies. I think it's interesting because

0: Well, scientists still don't know why exactly it occurs, but many species around the world display this crown shyness. If they had to come up with something, one of the theories suggests that maybe wind makes the branches of neighboring trees rub against each other and that friction kind of breaks them off in creating the space. But I like this theory. They say that maybe the shade plays a role and that trees need light to survive, so they leave some space to get a little more light. I think, you know, they're plants, their trunks, their leaves, their branches, but they've got little natural brains. So whatever the reason, crown shyness creates a really interesting effect. Next time you're walking around out in the Washington National Forest or the Shenandoah National Forest, look up at the crowns and go ahead, talk to the tree, even if it is a little shy.
1: Hi, everyone. I'm Craig Orndorff, the host of Weekend in the Country. 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Now, in addition to playing some of your all-time favorite songs, we'll have fun facts about those tunes and about the great country performers of our lifetime. 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

96.9 WSIG wants to send you to the Ting Pavilion in Charlottesville Sunday, October 4th. Why? Whiskey Myers with the Ransom Brothers. They're coming to town, and we've got tickets. They go on sale Friday at 10, but you could win a pair to see them all this week. Be caller 9.

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96.9 WSIG. It is just after 3 o'clock. RJ Cully checking in. Hope all is good for your Monday afternoon. Thanks for having it locked on. Got the Desert Rose Band on WSIG.

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0: 96.9 WSIG, Riley Green, Worst Way. It is RJ Kelly. And Whiskey Myers is going to be at Ting Pavilion in Charlottesville coming up October 4th. Special guest, the Ransom Brothers. Tickets go on sale Friday morning at 10 o'clock, but we've got them right here for you. You can win them before you can even buy them. In fact, I'll give away a pair of tickets for Whiskey Myers at Ting Pavilion in Charlottesville coming up this hour. 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
2: In US 250 eastbound in Albemarle County in this vicinity of Pritzker's Shop Road, motorists can expect delays due to a vehicle crash. All east lanes are closed. Also on I-64 eastbound at mile marker 107 in Albemarle County, motorists can expect delays due to congestion. Traffic backups are approximately a mile. If you're seeing it and we're not saying it, call the WSBA Traffic and News Tip Line at 540-214-20.
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2: Showers and heavy thunderstorms possible this afternoon. There is a slight risk of severe thunderstorm activity, the high 83. Tonight, more showers and heavy thunderstorms, low 67. A morning shower, then sunshine tomorrow in 79. From the News Talk 92.1 and 550 WSVA Weather Center, I'm Frank Welt.
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1: 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You give me at least 7 minutes, and I will give you a chance to win some tickets for Whiskey Myers at Ting Pavilion in Charlottesville, October 4th. Coming up,

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0: 96.9 WSIG, Deborah Allen, Baby I Lied. It's RJ Kelly. Couple of tickets here for Whiskey Myers. Special guest, the Ransom Brothers at Ting Pavilion in Charlottesville, coming up Sunday, August 4th. Doors open at 6 p.m., show at 7:15. Tickets don't go on sale until this Friday at 10 a.m., but we've got them all week. Your chance to win them before you can even buy them right here on WSIG. In fact, be caller 9 right now. I've got a pair for you. Whiskey Myers at Ting Pavilion in Charlottesville. 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
2: On U.S. 250 eastbound in Albemarle County in the vicinity of Pritzer's Shop Road, motorists can expect delays due to a vehicle crash. All east lanes are closed. Also on I-64 eastbound at mile marker 107 in Albemarle County, motorists can expect delays due to congestion. Traffic backups are approximately a mile. If you're seeing it and we're not saying it, call the WSVA Traffic and News tip line at 540-214-2500 and let us know. 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
3: Well, the drought of 2026 continues to impact Virginia crops and hay fields, and that's not all it's impacting. How about your lawn?
4: Concerned how your lawn or garden plants will hold up in extreme heat? Cynthia Domighetti of Kansas State University Extension says while watering to keep plants healthy is important, one should also consider if a plant or lawn even needs water.
5: If you are watering too much, you're encouraging the roots of the plant to stay shallow. By watering only as needed and watering deep, the roots are going to grow deeper into the soil, and that's going to support healthy

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0: 96.9 WSIG, it's RJ and the Ride Home and Logan of Mount Jackson. Caller 9 just a little bit ago. Got these tickets for Whiskey Myers at Ting Pavilion in Charlottesville, October 4th. How do you spell country in Mount Jackson, Logan?
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0: 96.9 WSIG. Trace Atkins, the big man. And every light in the house is on. It's RJ Kelly, the ride home. Again, congratulations to Logan of Mount Jackson. Won these tickets for Whiskey Myers just a little bit ago. They're going to be at Ting Pavilion in Charlottesville with special guests, the Ransom Brothers. And we are giving these tickets away every day this week before you can even buy them. Go on sale Friday morning at 10 o'clock, but your chance to win them right here on WSIG before you can even buy them all this week. So don't count yourself out.
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2: On US 250 eastbound in Albemarle County in this vicinity of Pritzer's Shop Road, motorists can expect delays due to a vehicle crash. All east lanes are closed. Also on I-64 eastbound at mile marker 107 in Albemarle County, motorists can expect delays due to congestion. Traffic backups are approximately a mile. If you're seeing it and we're not saying it, call the WSVA Traffic and News tip line at 540-214-20.
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0: Valley weather.
1: Showers and heavy thunderstorms are possible tonight. Could bring flooding, downpours, damaging wind gusts. Low at 67. Tomorrow, look for some morning showers, then partly sunny and 79. Wednesday, sunny and 81. From the News Talk 92.1 and 550 WSBA Weather Center, I'm Frank Wilt.
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0: 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It's Merle Haggard. I think I'll just stay here and drink. It's RJ Kelly. Thunderstorms in the area for sure. And you can keep up with the complete weather story. 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
2: On US 250 eastbound in Albemarle County in this vicinity of Pritzer's Shop Road, motorists can expect delays due to a vehicle crash. All east lanes are closed. Also on I-64 eastbound at mile marker 107 in Albemarle County, motorists can expect delays due to congestion. Traffic backups are approximately a mile. If you're seeing it and we're not saying it, call the WSVA Traffic and News Tip Line at 540-214-2500 and let us know. From the News Talk 92.1 and 550 WSVA Traffic Center, I'm Carolyn Unger.
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0: Ish is being brought to you by Sunrise Farms in Stuart Strath, where things are still done the right way, the old-fashioned way.
3: The National Weather Service is calling for a 60% chance of rain tonight. The overnight low temperature at 64 degrees. Looking at a Tuesday, the 23rd of June, local farmers should have a good day for field work. It's going to be mostly sunny with a high of only 81. Winds for agricultural spraying out of the north at 5 to 9 miles per hour. And there is a remote chance of scattered showers and possibly a thunderstorm in the afternoon. The low temperature Tuesday night at 57. Wednesday should be an excellent day for field work with lots of sunshine, a high temperature in the mid-80s. And then Thursday and Friday, there is a decent chance of rain showers on either day. High temperatures will be in the mid to upper 80s.
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96.9 WSIG. It's just after 5 o'clock. RJ Kelly on the ride home. Crank this one up a little bit. Tim McGraw, Eric Church, Hardy, and Morgan Wallen. It's called MacArthur.

96.9 WSIG, David Ball, Thinking Problem. It is RJ Kelly. Whiskey Myers is coming to Ting Pavilion in Charlottesville October 4th with special guests, the Ransom Brothers. And we've got your tickets for that show. All this week, you can win them right here on SIG before you can even buy them. They'll go on sale for you Friday morning at 10 o'clock. But your chance, again, to win those tickets all this week right here on 96.9 WSIG. Whiskey Myers, Ting Pavilion in Charlottesville.

0: October 4th. We've got Spotlight on Bluegrass with Les Irby straight ahead because we all need a little bluegrass in our day. 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
2: On US 250 eastbound in Albemarle County in this vicinity of Pritzker's Shop Road, motorists can expect delays due to a vehicle crash. All east lanes are closed. Also on I-64 eastbound at mile marker 107 in Albemarle County, motorists can expect delays due to congestion. Traffic backups are approximately a mile. If you're seeing it and we're not saying it, call the WSVA Traffic and News Tip Line at 540-214-2500 and let us know. From the News Talk 92.1 and 550 WSVA Traffic Center, I'm Carolyn Unger.
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3: The answer to Monday morning's Paul Obafor Braggin writes breakfast quiz question was a doorbell. The second caller got it right. We'll play again Tuesday at 7:30. Another chance to win one of the exclusive Braggin Rides hats. 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
6: Showers and heavy thunderstorms are possible tonight. Could bring flooding, downpours, damaging wind gusts, low at 67. Tomorrow, look for some morning showers, then partly sunny and 79. Wednesday, sunny and 81. From the News Talk 92.1 and 550 WSVA Weather Center, I'm Frank Welt.
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96.9 WSIG and the Lawn Party Tracker. We are on it for you. Let's see what's coming up this weekend. West Rockingham Ruritson Lawn Party fires up on Saturday, June 27th.

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1: On US 250 eastbound in Albemarle County in this vicinity of Pritzer's Shop Road, motorists can expect delays due to a vehicle crash. All east lanes are closed. Also on I-64 eastbound at mile marker 107 in Albemarle County, motorists can expect delays due to congestion. Traffic backups are approximately a mile. If you're seeing it and we're not saying it, call the WSVA Traffic and News tip line at 540-214-20.
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4: Showers and heavy thunderstorms are possible into the nighttime hours tonight. Possibility of flooding, downpours, damaging winds, even an isolated tornado. The low at 67. Tomorrow becoming partly sunny, high 79. Wednesday, sunny and 81. From the News Talk 92.1 and 550 WSBA Weather Center, I'm Frank Wilk.
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0: 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It is RJ Kelly, and have I told you that we love getting texts from you guys? And you can do that directly to the studio here using the George Plumbing WSIG text line. 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

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Good evening, a start to a new week, and guess what? It is officially summer. 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

0: The Night Shift with Robbie V on 96.9 WSIG. It was Father's Day weekend over the weekend, and I had the privilege to babysit my new nephew. It was so awesome. My sister-in-law and her husband were going to a wedding this weekend in Richmond, so my wife and I decided to step up to the plate and babysit him for the whole weekend. Let me tell you, props to parents. I don't know how you do it. Don't know how you keep doing it, but it is tough taking care of a baby. I mean, we only did it for a few hours on Friday night and then for most of the day on Saturday. But man, oh man, that kid was a handful. But that's what being an uncle and an aunt is all about. You get the kids for a little bit, you have fun, and then you pass them along to the parents. But a lot more respect for parents this weekend than ever before. 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
2: Showers and heavy thunderstorms are possible tonight. Could bring flooding, downpours, damaging wind gusts, low at 67. Tomorrow, look for some morning showers, then partly sunny and 79. Wednesday, sunny and 81. From the News Talk 92.1 at 550 WSBA Weather Center, I'm Frank Wilt.

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We acknowledge that protecting and serving has its challenges and dangers. 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
1: Lord knows I got a time. And there's a few in here tonight. Well, I've learned my lesson too many times. Blows like you put me through.

0: The night shift with Robbie V on 96.9 WSIG. You know what's the big deal? Back home on the farms, first ever Pickle Fest. You get see what I did there? Well, Saturday, 3 to 7, enjoy pickle tasting, a pickle hunt, competitions, and so much more. And also, relish in the family fun. I can't stop myself. Including the Virginia Carousel, the Cow Train, Grampy's Village Zoo, craft vendors, and so much more. And also, Lisa J., from your middays, we'll be broadcasting live from 2 to 4. 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Hopefully you are as well. 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
4: We're up early with the farmers, late with the dreamers. And

The night shift with Robbie V on 96.9 WSIG. Not going to lie, I was pretty proud of myself over the weekend. Changed my nephew's diaper for the first time. Yes, I know we were babysitting him, but they never let me do it before. Very proud. It's Cody Johnson, 96.9 WSIG.